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greatest day of my life. I called you here today for a bit of bad news. I won't be able to see you anymore because of my obligations and the ties that you have. We've been meeting here every day. And since this is our last day together, I want to hold you just one more time. When you turn and walk away,

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How far off, I sat and wondered. Started humming a song from 1962. Ain't it funny how the night moves, when you just don't seem to have as much to lose. 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
1: 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From there, we enter the era of Thriller, Back to the Future, and Bueller when we blast off into the 80s at 8. 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
1: The glorious mysteries. In the name of the Father, and of the Son, and of the Holy Spirit. Amen. I believe in God, the Father Almighty, creator of heaven and earth, and in Jesus Christ, his only Son, our Lord, who was conceived by the Holy Spirit, born of the Virgin Mary, suffered under Pontius Pilate, was crucified, died, and was buried. He descended into hell, and on the third day he rose again from the dead. He ascended into heaven and is seated at the right hand of God, the Father Almighty. From thence he shall come to judge the living and the dead.
2: I believe in the Holy Spirit, the Holy Catholic Church, the communion of saints, the forgiveness of sins, the resurrection of the body, and life everlasting. Amen.
1: Our Father who art in heaven, hallowed be thy name. Thy kingdom come, thy will be done, on earth as it is in heaven.
2: Give us this day our daily bread, and forgive us our trespasses, as we forgive those who trespass against us. And lead us not into temptation, but deliver us from evil. Amen.
1: Hail Mary, full of grace, the Lord is with thee. Blessed art thou among women, and blessed is the fruit of thy womb, Jesus.
2: Holy Mary, Mother of God, pray for us sinners, now and at the hour of our death. Amen.
1: Hail Mary, full of grace, the Lord is with thee. Blessed art thou among women, and blessed is the fruit of thy womb, Jesus.
2: Holy Mary, Mother of God, pray for us sinners, now and at the hour of our death. Amen.
1: Hail Mary, full of grace, the Lord is with thee. Blessed art thou among women, and blessed is the fruit of thy womb, Jesus.
2: Holy Mary, Mother of God, pray for us sinners, now and at the hour of our death. Amen.
1: Glory be to the Father, and to the Son, and to the Holy Spirit.
2: As it was in the beginning, is now, and ever shall be, world without end. Amen.
1: The first glorious mystery, the resurrection. Our Father who art in heaven, hallowed be thy name. Thy kingdom come, thy will be done, on earth as it is in heaven.
2: Give us this day our daily bread, and forgive us our trespasses, as we forgive those who trespass against us. And lead us not into temptation, but deliver us from evil. Amen.
1: Hail Mary, full of grace, the Lord is with thee. Blessed art thou among women, and blessed is the fruit of thy womb, Jesus.
2: Holy Mary, Mother of God, pray for us sinners, now and at the hour of our death. Amen.
1: Hail Mary, full of grace, the Lord is with thee. Blessed art thou among women, and blessed is the fruit of thy womb, Jesus.
2: Holy Mary, Mother of God, pray for us sinners, now and at the hour of our death. Amen.
1: Hail Mary, full of grace, the Lord is with thee. Blessed art thou among women, and blessed is the fruit of thy womb, Jesus.
2: Holy Mary, Mother of God, pray for us sinners, now and at the hour of our death. Amen.
1: Hail Mary, full of grace, the Lord is with thee. Blessed art thou among women, and blessed is the fruit of thy womb, Jesus.
2: Holy Mary, Mother of God, pray for us sinners, now and at the hour of our death. Amen.
1: Hail Mary, full of grace, the Lord is with thee. Blessed art thou among women, and blessed is the fruit of thy womb, Jesus.
2: Holy Mary, Mother of God, pray for us sinners, now and at the hour of our death. Amen.
1: Hail Mary, full of grace, the Lord is with thee. Blessed art thou among women, and blessed is the fruit of thy womb, Jesus.
2: Holy Mary, Mother of God, pray for us sinners, now and at the hour of our death. Amen.
1: Hail Mary, full of grace, the Lord is with thee. Blessed art thou among women, and blessed is the fruit of thy womb, Jesus.
2: Holy Mary, Mother of God, pray for us sinners, now and at the hour of our death. Amen.
1: Hail Mary, full of grace, the Lord is with thee. Blessed art thou among women, and blessed is the fruit of thy womb, Jesus.
2: Holy Mary, Mother of God, pray for us sinners, now and at the hour of our death. Amen.
1: Hail Mary, full of grace, the Lord is with thee. Blessed art thou among women, and blessed is the fruit of thy womb, Jesus.
2: Holy Mary, Mother of God, pray for us sinners, now and at the hour of our death. Amen.
1: Hail Mary, full of grace, the Lord is with thee. Blessed art thou among women, and blessed is the fruit of thy womb, Jesus.
2: Holy Mary, Mother of God, pray for us sinners, now and at the hour of our death. Amen.
1: Glory be to the Father, and to the Son, and to the Holy Spirit.
2: As it was in the beginning, is now, and ever shall be, world without end. Amen.
3: O my Jesus, forgive us our sins, save us from the fires of hell, and lead all souls to heaven, especially those most in need of your mercy.
1: The second glorious mystery, the Ascension. Our Father who art in heaven, hallowed be thy name. Thy kingdom come, thy will be done, on earth as it is in heaven.
2: Give us this day our daily bread, and forgive us our trespasses, as we forgive those who trespass against us. And lead us not into temptation, but deliver us from evil. Amen.
4: Hail Mary, full of grace, the Lord is with thee. Blessed art thou among women, and blessed is the fruit of thy womb, Jesus.
2: Holy Mary, Mother of God, pray for us sinners, now and at the hour of our death. Amen.
4: Hail Mary, full of grace, the Lord is with thee. Blessed art thou among women, and blessed is the fruit of thy womb, Jesus.
2: Holy Mary, Mother of God, pray for us sinners, now and at the hour of our death. Amen.
4: Hail Mary, full of grace, the Lord is with thee. Blessed art thou among women, and blessed is the fruit of thy womb, Jesus.
2: Holy Mary, Mother of God, pray for us sinners, now and at the hour of our death. Amen.
4: Hail Mary, full of grace, the Lord is with thee. Blessed art thou among women, and blessed is the fruit of thy womb, Jesus.
2: Holy Mary, Mother of God, pray for us sinners, now and at the hour of our death. Amen.
4: Hail Mary, full of grace, the Lord is with thee. Blessed art thou among women, and blessed is the fruit of thy womb, Jesus.
2: Holy Mary, Mother of God, pray for us sinners, now and at the hour of our death. Amen.
4: Hail Mary, full of grace, the Lord is with thee. Blessed art thou among women, and blessed is the fruit of thy womb, Jesus.
2: Holy Mary, Mother of God, pray for us sinners, now and at the hour of our death. Amen.
4: Hail Mary, full of grace, the Lord is with thee. Blessed art thou among women, and blessed is the fruit of thy womb, Jesus.
2: Holy Mary, Mother of God, pray for us sinners, now and at the hour of our death. Amen.
4: Hail Mary, full of grace, the Lord is with thee. Blessed art thou among women, and blessed is the fruit of thy womb, Jesus.
2: Holy Mary, Mother of God, pray for us sinners, now and at the hour of our death. Amen.
4: Hail Mary, full of grace, the Lord is with thee. Blessed art thou among women, and blessed is the fruit of thy womb, Jesus.
2: Holy Mary, Mother of God, pray for us sinners, now and at the hour of our death. Amen.
4: Hail Mary, full of grace, the Lord is with thee. Blessed art thou among women, and blessed is the fruit of thy womb, Jesus.
2: Holy Mary, Mother of God, pray for us sinners, now and at the hour of our death. Amen.
1: Glory be to the Father, and to the Son, and to the Holy Spirit.
2: As it was in the beginning, is now, and ever shall be, world without end. Amen.
3: O my Jesus, forgive us our sins, save us from the fires of hell, and lead all souls to heaven, especially those most in need of your mercy.
1: The third glorious mystery, the descent of the Holy Spirit. Our Father who art in heaven, hallowed be thy name. Thy kingdom come, thy will be done, on earth as it is in heaven.
2: Give us this day our daily bread, and forgive us our trespasses, as we forgive those who trespass against us. And lead us not into temptation, but deliver us from evil. Amen.
4: Hail Mary, full of grace, the Lord is with thee. Blessed art thou among women, and blessed is the fruit of thy womb, Jesus.
2: Holy Mary, Mother of God, pray for us sinners, now and at the hour of our death. Amen.
4: Hail Mary, full of grace, the Lord is with thee. Blessed art thou among women, and blessed is the fruit of thy womb, Jesus.
2: Holy Mary, Mother of God, pray for us sinners, now and at the hour of our death. Amen.
4: Hail Mary, full of grace, the Lord is with thee. Blessed art thou among women, and blessed is the fruit of thy womb, Jesus.
2: Holy Mary, Mother of God, pray for us sinners, now and at the hour of our death. Amen.
4: Hail Mary, full of grace, the Lord is with thee. Blessed art thou among women, and blessed is the fruit of thy womb, Jesus.
2: Holy Mary, Mother of God, pray for us sinners, now and at the hour of our death. Amen.
4: Hail Mary, full of grace, the Lord is with thee. Blessed art thou among women, and blessed is the fruit of thy womb, Jesus.
2: Holy Mary, Mother of God, pray for us sinners, now and at the hour of our death. Amen.
4: Hail Mary, full of grace, the Lord is with thee. Blessed art thou among women, and blessed is the fruit of thy womb, Jesus.
2: Holy Mary, Mother of God, pray for us sinners, now and at the hour of our death. Amen.
4: Hail Mary, full of grace, the Lord is with thee. Blessed art thou among women, and blessed is the fruit of thy womb, Jesus.
2: Holy Mary, Mother of God, pray for us sinners, now and at the hour of our death. Amen.
4: Hail Mary, full of grace, the Lord is with thee. Blessed art thou among women, and blessed is the fruit of thy womb, Jesus.
2: Holy Mary, Mother of God, pray for us sinners, now and at the hour of our death. Amen.
4: Hail Mary, full of grace, the Lord is with thee. Blessed art thou among women, and blessed is the fruit of thy womb, Jesus.
2: Holy Mary, Mother of God, pray for us sinners, now and at the hour of our death. Amen.
4: Hail Mary, full of grace, the Lord is with thee. Blessed art thou among women, and blessed is the fruit of thy womb, Jesus.
2: Holy Mary, Mother of God, pray for us sinners, now and at the hour of our death. Amen.
1: Glory be to the Father, and to the Son, and to the Holy Spirit.
2: As it was in the beginning, is now, and ever shall be, world without end. Amen.
3: O my Jesus, forgive us our sins. Save us from the fires of hell and lead all souls to heaven, especially those most in need of your mercy.
4: The fourth glorious mystery, the Assumption of the Blessed Virgin Mary. Our Father who art in heaven, hallowed be thy name. Thy kingdom come, thy will be done, on earth as it is in heaven.
2: Give us this day our daily bread, and forgive us our trespasses, as we forgive those who trespass against us. And lead us not into temptation, but deliver us from evil. Amen.
4: Hail Mary, full of grace, the Lord is with thee. Blessed art thou among women, and blessed is the fruit of thy womb, Jesus.
2: Holy Mary, Mother of God, pray for us sinners, now and at the hour of our death. Amen.
4: Hail Mary, full of grace, the Lord is with thee. Blessed art thou among women, and blessed is the fruit of thy womb, Jesus.
2: Holy Mary, Mother of God, pray for us sinners, now and at the hour of our death. Amen.
4: Hail Mary, full of grace, the Lord is with thee. Blessed art thou among women, and blessed is the fruit of thy womb, Jesus.
2: Holy Mary, Mother of God, pray for us sinners, now and at the hour of our death. Amen.
4: Hail Mary, full of grace, the Lord is with thee. Blessed art thou among women, and blessed is the fruit of thy womb, Jesus.
2: Holy Mary, Mother of God, pray for us sinners, now and at the hour of our death. Amen.
4: Hail Mary, full of grace, the Lord is with thee. Blessed art thou among women, and blessed is the fruit of thy womb, Jesus.
2: Holy Mary, Mother of God, pray for us sinners, now and at the hour of our death. Amen.
4: Hail Mary, full of grace, the Lord is with thee. Blessed art thou among women, and blessed is the fruit of thy womb, Jesus.
2: Holy Mary, Mother of God, pray for us sinners, now and at the hour of our death. Amen.
4: Hail Mary, full of grace, the Lord is with thee. Blessed art thou among women, and blessed is the fruit of thy womb, Jesus.
2: Holy Mary, Mother of God, pray for us sinners, now and at the hour of our death. Amen.
4: Hail Mary, full of grace, the Lord is with thee. Blessed art thou among women, and blessed is the fruit of thy womb, Jesus.
2: Holy Mary, Mother of God, pray for us sinners, now and at the hour of our death. Amen.
4: Hail Mary, full of grace, the Lord is with thee. Blessed art thou among women, and blessed is the fruit of thy womb, Jesus.
2: Holy Mary, Mother of God, pray for us sinners, now and at the hour of our death. Amen.
4: Hail Mary, full of grace, the Lord is with thee. Blessed art thou among women, and blessed is the fruit of thy womb, Jesus.
2: Holy Mary, Mother of God, pray for us sinners, now and at the hour of our death. Amen.
1: Glory be to the Father, and to the Son, and to the Holy Spirit.
2: As it was in the beginning, is now, and ever shall be, world without end. Amen.
3: O my Jesus, forgive us our sins, save us from the fires of hell, and lead all souls to heaven, especially those most in need of your mercy.
4: The fifth glorious mystery, the coronation of the Blessed Virgin Mary. Our Father who art in heaven, hallowed be thy name. Thy kingdom come, thy will be done, on earth as it is in heaven.
2: Give us this day our daily bread, and forgive us our trespasses, as we forgive those who trespass against us. And lead us not into temptation, but deliver us from evil. Amen.
4: Hail Mary, full of grace, the Lord is with thee. Blessed art thou among women, and blessed is the fruit of thy womb, Jesus.
2: Holy Mary, Mother of God, pray for us sinners, now and at the hour of our death. Amen.
4: Hail Mary, full of grace, the Lord is with thee. Blessed art thou among women, and blessed is the fruit of thy womb, Jesus.
2: Holy Mary, Mother of God, pray for us sinners, now and at the hour of our death. Amen.
4: Hail Mary, full of grace, the Lord is with thee. Blessed art thou among women, and blessed is the fruit of thy womb, Jesus.
2: Holy Mary, Mother of God, pray for us sinners, now and at the hour of our death. Amen.
4: Hail Mary, full of grace, the Lord is with thee. Blessed art thou among women, and blessed is the fruit of thy womb, Jesus.
2: Holy Mary, Mother of God, pray for us sinners, now and at the hour of our death. Amen.
4: Hail Mary, full of grace, the Lord is with thee. Blessed art thou among women, and blessed is the fruit of thy womb, Jesus.
2: Holy Mary, Mother of God, pray for us sinners, now and at the hour of our death. Amen.
4: Hail Mary, full of grace, the Lord is with thee. Blessed art thou among women, and blessed is the fruit of thy womb, Jesus.
2: Holy Mary, Mother of God, pray for us sinners, now and at the hour of our death. Amen.
4: Hail Mary, full of grace, the Lord is with thee. Blessed art thou among women, and blessed is the fruit of thy womb, Jesus.
2: Holy Mary, Mother of God, pray for us sinners, now and at the hour of our death. Amen.
4: Hail Mary, full of grace, the Lord is with thee. Blessed art thou among women, and blessed is the fruit of thy womb, Jesus.
2: Holy Mary, Mother of God, pray for us sinners, now and at the hour of our death. Amen.
5: Hail Mary, full of grace, the Lord is with thee. Blessed art thou among women, and blessed is the fruit of thy womb, Jesus.
2: Holy Mary, Mother of God, pray for us sinners, now and at the hour of our death. Amen.
5: Hail Mary, full of grace, the Lord is with thee. Blessed art thou among women, and blessed is the fruit of thy womb, Jesus.
2: Holy Mary, Mother of God, pray for us sinners, now and at the hour of our death. Amen.
4: Glory be to the Father, and to the Son, and to the Holy Spirit.
2: As it was in the beginning, is now, and ever shall be, world without end. Amen.
3: O my Jesus, forgive us our sins. Save us from the fires of hell, and lead all souls to heaven, especially those most in need of your mercy. Hail, Holy Queen, Mother of Mercy, our life, our sweetness, and our hope. To thee do we cry, poor banished children of Eve. To thee do we send up our sighs, mourning and weeping in this valley of tears. Turn then, most gracious Advocate, thine eyes of mercy toward us. And after this our exile, show unto us the blessed fruit of thy womb, Jesus. O clement, O loving, O sweet Virgin Mary, pray for us, O Holy Mother of God,
2: that we may be made worthy of the promises of Christ.

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0: Easy 99.1. Good morning. It's 4 minutes after 6 o'clock now. 6:04 Wednesday morning, getting off and rolling. And if you're a Dylan fan, Bob's on the way a little bit. Got some Paul Simon coming up and Alabama. I thought right now you and I could just make it a great morning. In other words,
1: join me on the road to greatness.
0: You got it. Kenny Nolan gets us rolling.

0: Z99.1. You know the voices of the Bee Gees when you hear them. 6:20 now. It's exactly 20 minutes after 6 o'clock. Cruise and Bruce, first morning of autumn. Certainly has been starting to feel like it of late. As a matter of fact, as I look forward the next week or so, we're really not going to get past the low 60s in general for our highs. And those who love the warm weather now sit back and count the days till Indian summer gets here. Hey, you know, it's an interesting development in the ever ongoing battle between some of the top fast food chains. Matter of fact, it's funny, it's true. The other day, my wife said she had stopped on the way home and picked something up quickly at a Burger King. And as she pulled in over the speaker, the drive-through, they said, "Thank you for choosing the crown over the clown." What a great slogan. But this one actually was a bit of a battle between, this time, Wendy's and McDonald's. And it happened in Georgia. This is true. I'm not making this up. Not sure exactly what led to this, but a couple of employees at a Wendy's in Georgia were arrested a couple of days ago after allegedly breaking into a car owned by an employee at a McDonald's across the street. It's a true story. Apparently that McDonald's employee happened to be in the restaurant and looked outside at the right time and saw that his car was being broken into by a couple of guys wearing Wendy's uniforms. As a matter of fact, he saw one of them run off with his backpack. Well, needless to say, the police were called. And he actually told the police that he recognized one of the Wendy's employees because that guy had applied for a job at the McDonald's just a couple of weeks earlier. So it wasn't too hard for the cops to track these guys down and nab them. Officials have been jokingly calling them the Square Patty Duo and have wondered aloud if the thievery could have been some kind of a team-building event at the Wendy's. Anyway, both were charged with breaking into a vehicle. It does sound like the victim's backpack was recovered. And by the way, while that particular Wendy's location has not commented, apparently there is now a posting online somewhere that says that the location is, and I quote, "currently accepting job applications."
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0: Well, you got to watch that car carefully while you're at work. All right, I'll tell you what we do now. We head directly over to find out what's happening in news. 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
2: Thank you, Bruce. Good morning, everyone. There's a chill in the air at 52 degrees under scattered clouds in Boston. I'm Andy Carboni with your easy 99.1, 99 second update. National Weather Service is keeping an eye on a potential nor'easter that could bring heavy rain, strong winds, and coastal flooding to the region. The system's expected to develop off the mid-Atlantic coast and approach the area by Friday. The impacts of the storm could continue through Monday if the storm moves close enough to the coast. Your radio needs to be right here on easy 99.1. for the latest weather forecast throughout the day. The town of Eastham is warning residents about a new scam that uses fake invoices and letters that look like official town communications. In one recent case, the scam involved an invoice related to a planning board matter that used the town's name, seal, address, and official-looking information and it demanded payment. Anyone who receives an invoice, letter, or payment request is sure, if it's real, to directly contact the agency to verify its legitimacy. The MBTA is spending millions to upgrade Green Line stations that won't fully accommodate new trains. The T is raising platforms for current trolleys, but the new ones will require platforms to be about 6 inches higher. Officials say riders with disabilities may temporarily need assistance boarding the new trains at some upgraded stations, adding that another round of construction will eventually be needed to make the platforms compatible. Massachusetts and a coalition of states have reached a settlement aimed at protecting AmeriCorps programs from being dismantled without advance notice.

0: The Attorney General, Andrew Joy Campbell, says the agreement preserves current funding through the end of the fiscal year. And the New England Coastal Wildlife Alliance says the fall and early winter stranding season now officially underway on the Cape. Last week, the alliance recovered a 900-pound ocean sunfish that washed ashore at the mouth of the Herring River in Wellfleet. The organization says ocean sunfish and torpedo rays are vulnerable to strandings, and it's important to report a live animal in need or a carcass that has washed ashore. The alliance rescues and researches those species because very little is known about them. Find out more at ncwa.org. Elsewhere, news around the nation this morning. Toys R Us opening 120 new stores across the country just in time for the holidays. In sports, last night at Fenway Park, the Red Sox began the final homestand of the regular season, losing to the Cleveland Guardians 3-2. Tonight on Jersey Street, the local nine, who have now dropped five of their last seven games, take on the Guardians once again. First pitch is at 7:10. Yesterday, news off the field, the Red Sox took the interim tag off manager Chad Tracy, signing him to a three-year contract and picking up the 2029 and 2030 options on Chief Baseball Officer Craig Breslow's contract. On Sunday in Jacksonville, the Patriots go up against the Jaguars. And last night, the TD Garden, the Bruins beat the Philadelphia Flyers 5-1 in a preseason game. Tomorrow night in Philadelphia, the preseason continues as the Black and Gold drop the puck with the Flyers. Taking the first look at the midweek Wednesday morning commute, you might want to warm your vehicles up just a bit for getting out onto the highways with the chill in the air. Expressway northbound, it's already bumper to bumper from Adams Street to a crash on the on-ramp from the Ponset Circle. Delays continue up to Southampton Street. HOV lanes backed up near the gas tank. It's 19 minutes into Boston. Route 3 northbound delays begin Union Street and Braintree heading up to the split. Lower 93 North backs up from Logan Express and Braintree to the expressway. Lower 93 South reduced speeds passing Route 24 and Randolph. 24 north is slow from Padelva Street, Berkeley, to an accident at Route 140 Taunton. Slow again, Route 27 in Brockton, up past Route 139 in Stoughton. 95 northbound is crowded from 295 in Ann Arbor to 495 Mansfield, Dedham Shore past Canton at the ramps at 128 and 93. 295 northbound heavy volume reaching the ramps to 95 in Attleboro. If you're traveling on 195 or 495, you're moving well and no major issues at the moment getting on and off the Cape with the Bourne and Sagamore bridges. Check in the MBTA on the commuter rail. Delays up to 15 minutes on the Fall River New Bedford line inbound between Montello and South Station. And there are delays up to 15 minutes as well on the Franklin-Foxborough line inbound between Windsor Gardens and South Station. 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
10: Increasing through late week, rain moving in, and could have some gusts up to 40 miles an hour, maybe some coastal flooding in spots. Partly sunny the rest of Wednesday, a high of 63. Breezy northeast winds 15 to 20, gusting up to 35 miles an hour. Tonight's low 53 with a few clouds, a gusty northeast wind. Thursday, mainly sunny, windy at times. 63 the high, northeast winds 15 to 20, gusting to 35 miles an hour. Some scattered rain showers on Friday, otherwise mostly cloudy and windy, a high of 63, a few gusts up to 40 miles an hour out in the north. I'm meteorologist Mark Thibodeau at the Weather Channel.
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Easy 99.1, 636. Welcome in Wednesday morning, 24 minutes before 7 o'clock. I don't know about you, I'm doing my best to try to stay awake here. I'm keeping track. A little piece of paper so far. I've yawned 14 times, and it's, wow, 7:15. Hey, a little history. How about your science history today? You know, it was on this day of September, 180 years ago. Today, 1846, Neptune was discovered. A German astronomer was able to find it by studying the gravity-induced disturbances of Uranus. Read into that what you will. Here's Paul Simon.

99.1. You want to talk about degrees? There were only about 52 of them outside. Certainly a chilly start, but a good start. Busy start on the Reader's Hardwood Supply text line. Good morning to Alan. He's in Dover, probably up at the top of Snow Hill, overlooking the world. Hi to Joe's in Taunton. Heard from Cheryl in Salem. Anxious to hear from you. Go ahead, check in on the Reader's Hardwood Supply text line. Get us going early. Tell me where you are. And let me take you to a little Kevin, Mr. Campbell. Skinny young guy. Makes me jealous. Tell me what you want to do.

0: Easy 99.1. Yeah, I love Firefall at 6:53. 7 before 7 now as Wednesday gets off and rolling. Looks like a pretty darn good day on the way. More hellos going out. Hi to Paul, who's in Abington. Said it's 58 degrees in Abington right now. Certainly a chilly start there, like all across the area. Heard from Joe's over in Central Falls, Rhode Island, which, of course, is my home state as well. Yeah, not everybody realizes that I'm an ocean stater, but not by birth, originally from many states away. As a matter of fact, I grew up in this tiny little town called Glen Olden in Pennsylvania, where the only thing really to do on your day off is just to go into Philadelphia. Are you a fan of big cities? Boy, I'll tell you what, Boston continues to take in all sorts of kudos for the revival that continues to go on. New people moving into the city, new major employers, I should say, like J.P. Morgan and Citadel, both moving into South Station Tower. And pedestrian traffic has been up a good 10-15% over the last year. City grants growing, financial district and Faneuil Hall both being restored. You know, I saw an interesting story in out of Boston not long ago, how they're launching a new internship partnership between the Public Health Commission in Boston and UMass Boston. They're going to train college seniors to teach health education in local high schools like Roxbury Prep or Boston Prep, and students will learn adolescent and relational health from city professionals this coming fall. Well, fall is here as of today, and then they're going to be able to bring some of what they've learned into the classrooms next spring, all in an effort to strengthen Boston's public health pipeline. So busy things are happening in Boston and making it yet ever a better city to spend a little time.
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2: Area highways beginning to get worse on this midweek Wednesday morning commute. Expressway northbound is now stop and go. Burnsbrook Parkway to a crash on the on-ramp from the Ponset Circle. Delays continue getting to Southampton Street, the HOV lane, backed up by the gas tank at 26 minutes into the city. Route 3 northbound dealing with delays from Derby Street and Hingham, heading up to the expressway. 3 southbound now slowing from Route 6, the Sagamore Bridge. Lower 93 north backing up Route 37 to Braintree, trying to get to the expressway. Lower 93 south, reduced speeds, Route 20 and Randolph over to Ponkapocket and Milton. 120 northbound is tied up 95 in Canton, Route 109 in Dedham. 24 north slows from Fidel Street, Berkeley, the scene of an earlier accident at Route 140 Tom. Slow again, Route 27 in Brockton, up past Route 139 in Stoughton. 95 northbound, that's crowded from Route 123 in Attleboro to Route 140 Foxborough. And South Main Street, Sharon, to the ramps at 120-93 in Canton. 295 northbound, heavy volume after Route 1 in Attleboro to the ramps at 95. 25 eastbound, now crawling from Route 6 to the Bourne Bridge on the Cape. 20 southbound stall coming off the Bourne Bridge, getting around the Bourne Rotary. 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

Easy 99.1 707. Yeah, it's 7 minutes past 7 o'clock. It's a busy morning, already off and rolling on the Reader's Hardwood Supply text line. Morning to Pam, who's already locked in with us in Charleston. Heard from Dale in Attleboro, Eric in Abington. Sue checked in from Brockton. She said, you know what? My Jeep says it's 49 degrees. I said, I'm impressed that you found a talking Jeep. Congratulations to you, Sue. Hi to Don, who's in Plainville as well. On the way, a little ABBA. We've got Faith Hill coming up. And without question, one of the most timeless songs of all time in this one. Elton John is up next.

Easy 99.1. How's it going? Quarter after 7 now. 7:15 exactly on Wednesday morning. Certainly a chilly Wednesday morning as we get going. And I'm Cruising Bruce. Do you have one of these going on in your household? A food divorce? There's a new term starting to sneak into the vernacular and becoming a little more commonplace, too. I'll explain exactly what it's all about shortly. But now we go crazy with Paul Davis.

0: Easy 99.1. Just what you get from your coworkers when you ask a simple question and can't get a straight answer. A little run around at 7:23. It's now 7 minutes before half past seven this morning at Easy 99.1. Everybody is up and at it, going to it. Hi to Joe, who's loading trailers, and Colleen, who apparently right now is underway with the 128 crawl. Sorry about that, Colleen. Dragon Lady checked in. She said she's getting ready to do her thing in Plymouth this morning. And, you know, it's a thing that's becoming a little more common these days in households all across the country, and they're calling it the food divorce. Okay, so apparently this is becoming more and more prevalent. Food divorce being when partners handle their own meals on their own schedules. Now, if you're like me and you grew up in a conventional situation, it was always family time, dinner time. I mean, I grew up as the youngest in a family of three kids, but five of us were always around the table, dinner time every night. Now, I'll admit Thursday night was a little rushed because Dad had to get out early to get to his bowling league. But today, times are different. And people are not only not eating together, but a lot of the time not even cooking a meal consistently between them all for one big sitting. Now, there's a relation therapist that chimed in on this and said the goal is to literally take food off the list of daily negotiations that create stress and resentment. And apparently, it's most prevalent in the youngest generations that are abandoning traditional meal schedules. And now, apparently, an average of at least one in four Americans eats every meal alone. There is, however, a downside to all this. Be aware, because it said that couples who regularly eat together tend to report higher relationship satisfaction. So they say you're creating a void if you're not sharing meals. And to keep things on a nice even keel, you probably need to replace that meal with some other form of connection. Forgive the phrase, but it realistically just is food for thought. I'm sorry.
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0: 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Good morning, Andy Carbone. What's going on?
1: Thanks, Bruce. Good morning. It's 52 degrees in Boston. I'm Andy Carbone with your easy 99.1, 99 second update. Residents in coastal communities from the Cape to the North Shore are urged to prepare for a potentially powerful early season nor'easter later this week. You're advised to secure your properties, make sure generators are working, and consider getting your boats out of the water. There's a growing confidence a storm will develop between today and tomorrow and slowly pass close to the coast of southern New England, lingering into Monday. Stay right here on Easy 99.1 for weather updates all day long. The lawyer for the holdout juror Lindsey Clancy's mistrial is blasting a defense request to investigate his client. Attorney Edward Palczyk is questioning his client would undermine protections for jury deliberations. Clancy's attorney, Kevin Rankton, is asking the judge to review the juror's questionnaire, cell phone activity, and court history. The jury deadlocked 11-1 before a mistrial was declared back on September 4th. A hearing on the defense request is scheduled for September 29th. Governor Maura Healey and New Bedford Mayor John Mitchell are criticizing recent ICE arrests in New Bedford and Dartmouth. Federal agents arrested at least 10 people on Monday and 9 more yesterday. The operations prompted local advocates to advise immigrants to stay at home yesterday. Officials say a student and a school bus driver were injured after a bus crashed into a tree in Westwood yesterday afternoon. A total of 16 people, including the students and the driver, were on the bus at the time of the accident. The student and the driver were taken to local hospitals with non-life-threatening injuries. And the average price of gas in the Bay State's up 3 cents from a week ago. AAA reporting it's currently $4.39 a gallon, while the national average is up 11 cents from a week ago to $4.47 a gallon. Elsewhere, news around the nation and the world this morning. President Donald Trump told global leaders at the United Nations General Assembly in New York yesterday that he has a big decision to make on the war with Iran. In sports, Merrimack, New Hampshire's Mickey Gasper hit a pinch-hit home run in the bottom of the eighth to tie the game at 2, but it wasn't enough, as the Red Sox fell 3-2 to the Cleveland Guardians at Fenway Park last night. The Red Sox and Guardians will be back on the diamond at Fenway Park tonight for Game 2 of this three-game series at 7:10 with Sonny Gray on the mound. The Red Sox are taking the interim tag off Chad Tracy, signing him to a three-year contract yesterday, making him the team's 49th manager, while picking up the two-year option on Chief Baseball Officer Craig Breslow's contract through 2030. The Patriots continue to prepare to head to Florida for Sunday afternoon's battle with the Jacksonville Jaguars. The Bruins got past the Philadelphia Flyers 5-1 in the preseason matchup at the TD Garden last night. The Bruins returned to the ice in the City of Brotherly Love tomorrow night for their third of four preseason games, skating versus the Flyers once again. And River Revolution will be back on action in Utah on Saturday night, playing Real Salt Lake. Taking the latest look at the midweek Wednesday morning commute, expressway northbound, you're currently packed in, split to Southampton Street. The crash on the ramp from the Ponset Circle, that's gone. The HOV lane's backed up prior to the gas tank. 28 minutes into Boston. Southbound expressway, busy Columbia Road, a disabled vehicle in the right lane at Savin Hill. It's 14 minutes, tunnel to the split. Route 3 northbound dealing with delays from Derby Street and Hingham heading up to 93, while Route 3 southbound slowing from the scenic highway to the Sagamore Bridge. Lower 93 north backing up Logan Express and Braintree trying to get to the expressway. Lower 93 south has reduced speeds 37 in Braintree to 95 in Canton. 128 northbound tied up from 95, getting up to Route 109 in Dedham, then seeing delays as you approach the Mass Pike. 24 northbound slows Route 140 in Taunton to 44 in Raynham. Route 27 in Brockton up to Route 139 in Stoughton. 95 northbound, that is crowded from Route 123 in Attleboro to Route 140 Foxborough, then from the Coney Street on-ramp at Walpole to the ramps to 128 and 93 in Canton. 295 northbound, heavy volume approaching the ramps to 95 in Attleboro. 25 eastbound crawling from the scenic highway to the Bourne Bridge. On the Cape, 20 southbound stall coming off the Bourne Bridge, getting around the Bourne Rotary. Sanders Road east and westbound beginning to get packed in as you approach the upper Cape Deck High School. 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
9: Coastal low pressure to our south, developing and then moving north, increasing the wind and rain chance across our area. Might have some coastal flood potential here by the end of the week. Rest of your Wednesday, partly sunny, breezy at times. High of 63, northeast winds 15 to 20 and dusty. Tonight's low 53, breezy northeast winds, mainly sunny on Thursday, a high of 63, northeast winds 15 to 20. And a few scattered showers, quite windy on Friday, 63 the high, north winds could gust as high as 40 miles an hour. I'm meteorologist Mark Thibodeau at the Weather Channel.
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0: Easy 99.1, a little palindromatically named group called Abbott. 7:39, 21 minutes before we hit 8 o'clock. You know, there's been a lot of talk about noteworthy anniversaries on TV, like Star Trek celebrating 60 years this month. You know what else is celebrating 60 years on the small screen this month?
1: I got a popcorn ball. I got a fudge ball.
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0: That's right, that Charlie Brown Halloween special that first came to the small screen 60 years ago this month. Hey, thank you for being along. You know, I heard from Don, who checked in this morning on the Reader's Hardwood Supply text line. He said this would be a very important 31st anniversary for him. With a little

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0: 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Aha! At 7:53 and 7 minutes before 8 o'clock. I'm telling you right now, when I think back to the era of MTV and music videos in the early and mid 80s, I still think of that as simply the best music video. The animation in that one was just phenomenal. What was your favorite video in the early days when music videos were just really hitting big? Tell me about it. Text it to me on the Reader's Hardwood Supply text line, and maybe I'll look through the suggestions and pick one of them and play it after we pass 8 o'clock here coming up in a bit. Of course, the Reader's Hardwood Supply text line is always yours to use when you want to chime in with what's going on in the morning. It's 508-746-9991. That's what gets you through. 508-746-9991 for the Reader's Hardwood Supply text line. Oh, here we go. Hate the sound of this. You know, it's funny. My wife and I have had this discussion before. Now, my wife just loves all creatures, big and small. And she says the only living thing on the planet she really thinks we could do without is the tick. Yes, we can all agree that really there is no good that comes from these little things. And now there is word this morning of a man in Rhode Island who has been diagnosed with a very rare tick-borne viral infection. It's called Powassan virus. And apparently this was a problem recently. There have been several reports of people contracting this disease now over recent years. And it just continues to underline how important it is to be aware of these little things that are just looking to bring disease to everyone. I know we're getting into the cooler weather now, but if you ask any expert on the category, they're going to tell you that concerns with ticks don't really go away until you get at least one decent hard freeze. So even though the nights are now getting cooler and the days aren't as hot as they had been, you need to be well protected when you're going out, especially in high brush, making sure you wear long pants. And you know the old trick of rolling your socks onto the outside of your pant legs so those little things can't get in there. But just keep a close eye out, and the sooner you find one on you and remove it, the better your chance of avoiding any of these problems and this long list of diseases these awful little things bring along with them.
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0: Yeah, let's see what Andy Carbone has to say. Andy?
2: Thanks, Bruce. Of course this is going to happen on what's become a wacky midweek Wednesday commute. It's that time of the morning. Both sides of the expressway now having problems. Northbound a parking lot. Split Southampton Street, HOV lane, backed up before the gas tank. Half an hour into the city. Southbound busy Mass Ave to Columbia Road. The disabled vehicle at Savin Hill. That has been cleared at 16 minutes going from the tunnel to the split. Route 3 northbound dealing with delays. Derby Street and Hingham heading up to the Braintree split. 3 south slowing Route 6 to the Sagamore Bridge. Lower 93 north backing up Route 20 and Randolph. Getting over toward the expressway. Lower 93 south reduced speeds from Route 37 to Braintree to 95 in Kent. 120 northbound side up from 95 to Route 109 in Dedham. Route 16 Newton to insulation panels in the roadway before Taunton Pond Road wall pan. 24 north and slow Route 140 in Taunton to 44 in Random Route 27 in Brockton. Past Route 139 in Stoughton. 95 northbound crowded from 295 in Attleboro to Route 140 Foxboro to South Main Street Sharon to Route 1. Then from the Coney Street on-ramp from Walpole to the ramps to 128 and 93 in Canton. 195 westbound now packed into the state line. 295 northbound heavy volume approaching the ramps to 95 in Attleboro. 25 eastbound crawling between Route 6 and the Bourne Bridge. Sneak Highway eastbound no tough ride from Herring Pond Road Bourne to the Sagamore Bridge. Sneak Highway westbound slowing from Nindale Road Bourne getting over to Grandma's Road on the Cape. Point southbound stall coming off the Bourne Bridge, getting around the border rotary. Sandridge Road east and westbound is now packed in, approaching the upper Cape Tech High School. 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

Easy 99.1. Don't panic if you're rushing for the 9 o'clock. You've got plenty of time because it's only 8:06 now, 6 minutes past 8. And a lot of folks chimed in on my question about what was the best music video. What was your favorite? Heard from Matt, heard from Jerry, heard from Roger. Those all the guys coming out. Ladies, were you not music video fans? Well, the most common comment I got was this one. Several folks saying there was nothing like the stop-motion animation of Peter Gabriel's Sledgehammer. So let's do it right now on Easy 99.1.

Easy 99.1 with Bruce Palmer. That's me, Christopher, 8:14, almost quarter after 8. It looks like I shamed some of the ladies in chiming in with their thoughts on favorite music videos of the era as well. Hi to Judy Mack and Roberta. Heard from Kathy, who is in Plainville this morning. And I've got something you really have to hear a little bit of. Have you heard that one of the fast food chains has come out with an album? I'm serious. Wait till you hear about the new emo album from Wendy's. I've got a little taste for you. Speaking of which, coming up in a minute.

Easy 99.1 breakup to make up. Love that stylistic sound. And thanks for coming along. It's 8:22 now, 22 minutes after 8 o'clock for Wednesday morning. So many folks checking in this morning. Hello to, as a matter of fact, we've got some family household pets joining in as well, because Robin is listening with Henley, who's celebrating his little fourth birthday. And hi to Lisa and Daisy, who are locked in. So many folks checking in on the Reader's Hardwood Supply text line. You know, I love this. I absolutely had to share it. It was actually being released today, a new album. As a matter of fact, an emo album, as they're calling it. But it's not from one of your favorite artists. As a matter of fact, it's from a fast food chain. No, I'm not kidding you here. Wendy's, as in, you know, Wendy's hamburgers. They have released their own album. They were teasing graphics of it a few days in advance with the cartoon picture of course, the Wendy's logo. And that Wendy in the picture has kind of side bangs swooping over one of her eyes. Anyway, they have literally just released this. Not sure whether it's going to be something that's going to hit Spotify or Apple Music, or might it just be sold on a CD at your local Wendy's. But I loved the names of the songs on the album. Songs called Salt in the Wound, I Miss the Sunroom, She Said She Didn't Want Fries, She Lied, or My Frosty's Funeral. How about the song called The Best Combo Meal on the Worst Night of My Life? And you think I'm kidding. I really am not. As a matter of fact, take a listen here.

0: She didn't want fries. Can you imagine? I'm just kind of curious. I'm very tempted to go try to find a copy of this album. One fan apparently joked that we're getting Wendy's album before My Chemical Romance's long-awaited fifth album. Okay, well, if you're an emo fan or if you just love Wendy's, maybe you want to look for their new emo LP.
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2: Thank you, Bruce. Good morning, everyone. It is 55 degrees under mostly sunny skies in Boston. I'm Andy Carbone with your easy 99.1, 99-second update. Weather models are trending toward agreements that a nor'easter will bring significant impacts to the area starting on Friday and possibly even lingering into Monday. Forecast is a warning of strong winds with a chance of damaging gusts, heavy rain, and coastal erosion. Keep your radio tuned to easy 99.1 throughout the day for the latest updates to the forecast. The Steamship Authority says the incoming storm could impact ferry service. Officials say the winds have the potential to cause cancellations on both the Hyannis-Nantucket and the Woods Hole Martha's Vineyard routes. The SSA is waiving change and cancellation fees for travel scheduled for tomorrow and Friday. If you want to change or modify a reservation, log on to steamship.

0: 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According to court documents, Peters' family has a home in Chatham where the alleged incident took place. Peters is not in custody, but a summons has been issued for him to appear in Orleans District Court on October 14th. Drivers could get a temporary break at the pump under a new proposal from Governor Maura Healey. He's hoping to suspend the state's 24-cent per gallon gas and diesel tax for 2 months. The tax holiday would provide about $120 million in relief, but still needs approval from the state legislature. And a public hearing is set for today in Springfield on proposed new safety rules for railroad crossings across the Commonwealth. The Massachusetts Department of Public Utilities wants clearer standards for evaluating crossings and making improvements, including better lighting, signs, gates, and pavement markings. The proposal comes as passenger rail service expands across the state, including the South Coast Rail, which opened last year. Elsewhere, news around the nation and the world this morning. President Donald Trump will welcome Chinese President Xi Jinping to the White House today to discuss trade and AI. In sports, last night at Fenway Park, the Red Sox were defeated by the Cleveland Guardians 3-2, opening up the final homestand of the regular season. Tonight on Jersey Street, the Sox look to snap a three-game skid, going up against the Guardians. First pitch is at 7:10. Yesterday, news off the field, the Red Sox took the interim tag off manager Chad Tracy, signing him to a three-year contract and picking up the 2029 and 2030 options on Chief Baseball Officer Craig Breslow's contract. On Sunday in Jacksonville, the Patriots will try to capture the Jaguars. And last night at the TD Garden, the Bruins came away with a 5-1 victory over the Philadelphia Flyers in a preseason game. Tomorrow night in Philadelphia, the preseason rolls along as the Bees face off with the Flyers once again in the back end of a home-and-home series. Taking the latest look at the Wednesday morning commute, plenty of problems out there for you. Expressway north, bumper-to-bumper, split to Southampton Street, HOV lane. It backed up before the gas tank, 36 minutes into Boston. Southbound Expressway, busy South Bay Mall to Freeport Street, 15 minutes, tunnel to the split. Route 3 northbound, delays start Route 18 in Weymouth, heading up to the Expressway. 3 south slowing from the Scenic Highway to the Sagamore Bridge. Lower 93 north, backed up Route 24 in Randolph, trying to get to the Braintree split. Lower 93 south, reduced speeds coming off the Expressway to 95 again. 128 northbound is tied up from 95 to disabled vehicle off to the left at East Street in Dedham. Delays continue up to Route 109, Kendrick Street, Needham, through 20 in Waltham. The insulation panels have been cleared from the highway before Taunton Pond Road. Traveling on 24 northbound is slow from Route 140 in Taunton up to 44 in Raynham. Harrison Boulevard, Avon to the Randolph Merge. 95 northbound, that's crowded from 295 in Attleboro to 495 Mansfield. South Main Street, Sharon to Route 1. Then from the Coney Street Armory from Walpole to the ramps to 128, 93 in Canton. 195 westbound is stalled from a crash in the left lane after Route 114A in Seacock, trying to get to the state line. 295 northbound, lots of company with you approaching the ramps to 95 in Attleboro. 25 eastbound, crawling Scenic Highway to the Bourne Bridge. Scenic Highway eastbound, a rough ride from Herring Pond Road, Bourne to the Sagamore Bridge. Scenic Highway westbound, delays begin Nightingale Road, Bourne, going over to the Bourne Bridge. On the Cape, 20 southbound stall coming off the Bourne Bridge, getting around the Bourne Rotary. Sandwich Road east and westbound, there's still volume approaching the upper Cape Tech Heights. 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
7: Winds increasing through late week, rain moving in, and could have some gusts up to 40 miles an hour, maybe some coastal flooding in spots. Partly sunny the rest of your Wednesday, a high of 63. Breezy northeast winds 15 to 20, gusting up to 35 miles an hour. Tonight's low 53 with a few clouds, a gusty northeast wind. Thursday mainly sunny, windy at times. 63 the high, northeast winds 15 to 20, gusting to 35 miles an hour. Some scattered rain showers on Friday, otherwise mostly cloudy and windy, a high of 63. A few gusts up to 40 miles an hour out of the north. I'm meteorologist Mark Thibodeau at the Weather Channel.
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Easy 99.1, jumping to it for Wednesday morning at 8:38. 22 minutes now before we make it to 9 o'clock. Good morning to Diane. Heard from Laurie in Marshfield, who was listening in on the thoughts about the new album from Wendy's. She suggested maybe the best thing to do would be just to play it over the music system in Wendy's so you could listen and then sing along while you're eating. Not a good idea. I mean, singing with your mouth full, and besides, you're going to wind up spitting food all over the person you're having lunch with. Also, I heard this morning from Amy. She's listening in Salem, and she said she is feeling stronger every day. Just wanted a tune to back it up, and I think Chicago would be a nice fit long about now. You got it. Heading in or heading wherever you need to be with me, Cruisin' Bruce, at Easy 99.1.

Easy 99.1, 8:46, just a little past quarter nine this morning. Busy time still on the Reader's Hardwood Supply text line. Hi to Lisa, who's either in Easton or Bridgewater, not sure which. Hi to Farah, Taylor, Jamie, Melissa. A lot of folks chiming in still on their favorite music videos of the era. A lot of folks pointed out that they loved the Dire Straits video from Money for Nothing. And while I was snooping around in Dire Straits stuff, I came across this one that I forgot all about. You still recall? Let's have some fun.

0: Easy 99.1. That's Marmalade with Reflections of My Life. 8:54 now, about 6 minutes before 9 o'clock gets here. Looking like I'm the bearer of Paul. Yeah, because I've heard from Paul in Rochester and from Paul over in Foxborough. Good morning to Jimmy, working hard for the state in Wrentham. Been busy times this morning on the Reader's Hardwood Supply text line. You know, I saw something I really loved reading up on. Let me tell you, I've always had a ton of respect for those who spend their lives fighting fires to keep the rest of us safe. Now, my late father-in-law, he was a volunteer fireman for decades. And the there were a lot of kudos passed along just the other day to somebody from Brockton, Peter Reardon, who's a firefighter in Brockton, and he just got one of the top awards. He was honored a couple of days ago for his work in the community when he received this year's 2026 Fire and Life Safety Educator of the Year. He was given the honor due to his contributions to community fire efforts. The news release from the state's Department of Fire Services said that firefighter Pete, as he's known to everybody around Brockton, visits the Council on Aging every month to deliver fire safety education pretty much every week. He meets with senior walking groups for informal talks. He's enlisted the help of translators to ensure every resident gets the important information they need. You know, it's just people like this that make the community stronger and safer and, quite frankly, better. So to everybody around Brockton, you certainly owe a tip of your cap to your firefighter, Firefighter Pete. Thanks for all you've done, Firefighter
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0: And as a matter of fact, we're going to try now, if we can, to wrap up what has been a pretty busy morning in traffic. And this time around, the traffic report is being brought to us by FM Generator. 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
2: Thanks, Bruce. Wrapping up the midweek Wednesday morning commute. Expressway northbound, stop and go, split to Southampton Street. HOV lane backed up before the gas tank, 43 minutes into the city. Southbound the expressway, busy from the South Bay Mall, will crash in the right lane before Columbia Road. It's 20 minutes, tunnel to the split. Route 3 northbound delays begin passing an accident after Route 220 in Rockland, and from the Bergen Parkway, Braintree heading up to the expressway. 3 southbound slowing from Route 6, the Sagamore Bridge. Lower 93 North backing up Route 24 in Randolph, trying to get to the expressway. Lower 93 South, reduced speeds coming off the expressway to 95 in Canton. 128 northbound tied up from 95 to Route 109 in Dedham. Disabled vehicle at East Street is gone. Delays continue Highland Avenue, Needham, to disabled school bus off to the right after the Mass Pike. Driving on 24 northbound is slow from Route 140 in Taunton to Route 44 in Raynham. And slow passing an accident before Route 104 in Bridgewater. Delays continue Route 139 in Stoughton, the Randolph Merge. 95 North congested, passing 295 in Annapurna, then from Route 1 in Sharon to the ramps to 128 and 93 in Canton. 195 westbound stalled from the scene of an earlier crash, Route 114 in Seekonk trying to get to the state line. 295 northbound, you tap the brakes at the ramps to 95 in Annapurna. 25 eastbound crawling between Route 6 and the Bourne Bridge. Tinnick Highway eastbound continues to be a tough ride from Herring Pond Road, Bourne to the Sagamore Bridge. Tinnick Highway westbound slowing from Nindale Road, Bourne, getting over to Grand Miles Rotary on the Cape. Going southbound stall coming off the Bourne Bridge, getting around the Bourne Rotary. Route 6 east and westbound work crews are now set up this morning as you travel along between Nauset Road in Eastham and Route 6A in Truro until 6 o'clock this evening. 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
3: Welcome to the year 2055, where flying cars have replaced traffic jams. 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

Easy 99.1907. It's 7 minutes after 9 o'clock, and thanks for coming along. Chris and Bruce, always at your service in the morning, and Stevie Wonder's on the way. Little JT, and maybe we'll even work in Natalie Cole, but right now, we're running on empty. Pulling into the lot for work today. A little late, I'm not saying anything. Jackson Browne on Easy 99.1.

Easy 99.1. That's 9:16, just past quarter after nine. It is a scary thought. Imagine you're using the restroom in New York City and suddenly the door flies wide open. It could happen. And I've got the story coming up shortly. But I've got Barry. Barry White is here right now.

0: Easy 99.1. There's Natalie's version. Pink Cadillac. 924. Must have been a Mary Kay Cadillac, I suppose. Thank you for being with me at 6 minutes before 9:30. And a very hearty good morning, good Wednesday morning to you while we're at it. You know, I came across something new that they are putting in New York City, and this just sounds to me like it could be trouble. So it is a fancy new porta potty. Yes, we're talking toilet here, but they are new to the Big Apple. They are robo toilets. So they're just really very fancy public facilities that are said to be free for anyone. But you're going to have to be careful, because if you happen to have plans to go to New York City anytime soon and you see one of these new robo toilets, you're going to need to be aware that there is a strict 10-minute limit. Don't go in there with your cell phone and be texting and scrolling and paying no attention, because when the 10-minute mark is reached, if you're still in there, the door will automatically swing wide open and everybody can see what's going on. So just keep in mind that potty time is definitely going to be limited to 10 minutes coming soon to New York City. Hey, we've got to look at the forecast. I'm sure you want to see what's coming as we start to concern ourselves for weekend weather on the way. Details are coming up.
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14: Coastal low pressure to our south, developing and then moving north, increasing the wind and rain chance across our area. Might have some coastal flood potential here by the end of the week. Rest of your Wednesday, partly sunny, breezy at times. High of 63, northeast winds 15 to 20 and gusty. Tonight's low 53, breezy northeast winds, mainly sunny on Thursday, a high of 63, northeast winds 15 to 20. And a few scattered showers, quite windy on Friday, 63 the high, north winds could gust as high as 40 miles an hour. I'm meteorologist Mark Thibodeau at the Weather Channel.
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Easy 99.1, 935. That's 25 minutes before we hit 10 o'clock. I'm Cruising Bruce. I loved a couple of comments that came in after I mentioned that new portable toilet in New York City where the door just automatically opens after 10 minutes. Heard from Erin. Erin's in Franklin. And she said, you know what? We already have one of those in my house because if any one of us goes into the restroom and we're in there for more than 10 minutes, the dog comes over and shoves the door open with his nose. We've all been there. Surprise! Okay, Andrew Gold is on the way next. Don't want to be a lonely boy. Keep Fido company.

0: Easy 99.1. What a superstar that guy's always been. You know, he had his first number one hit when he was 13 years old. Talk about a great start. 9:47 now. It's the 13 minutes before we hit 10 o'clock. Cruising Bruce and getting ready for the Rob Hogan Experience. And Rob, this morning, a little earlier, we had kind of an impromptu discussion I did along with a bunch of folks on the Reader's Hardwood Supply text line about MTV and more specifically music videos of the early day. Now, certainly you're of the age block to remember when MTV first hit the airwaves, correct?
1: Oh, yeah.
0: And I will admit that I remember. Now, I was playing the song Take On Me by A-ha, which always was one of my favorite videos. Thought that was just incredibly well done. I remember when MTV made its debut. Of course, it was on cable, which meant I wasn't going to be seeing it because in our household, we had no such thing. There was only one person I was reasonably good friends with in the school, and that was Michelle Myers, or as we called her, Michelle My Myers, known as the Fox of Interborough High School. But I managed to get friendly enough with her so I could get an invite over to see the new MTV. And I just remember being mollified. Was there a video that just captured you in the early days?
1: Oh, God, there was a million. The Cars had one. I think it was You Might Think.
0: All right. I mean, but is there one that just sticks out in your mind? I had invited folks to let me know what their favorite was, and I decided I'd pick through them, and whichever one got the most suggestions, I'd go with. Now, I often, when I do that, I get suggestions on the Reader Hardwood Supply text line, and then I always have personal friends who are texting me on my own phone, and they somehow think that they're getting preferential treatment, which, by the way, guys, you're not.
1: That's don't not you fair. Like that? I have friends
0: who do that. I just refuse to do that. That's like cutting in line. But a lot of folks were making a lot of suggestions. We eventually went with Sledgehammer, which was kind of a fun
1: thing. That's a good one, yeah.
0: But a couple of folks had suggested the classic Money for Nothing, the computer animated video.
1: Yeah.
0: I remember in my early days then, when the channel was young, the one I fell in love with was the video version for Supertramp's It's Raining Again.
1: Now, I don't even think I remember that one.
0: You probably don't. A lot of folks wouldn't. There was a connection. I've been a car guy all my life. The video keeps showing this guy driving around in a Buick Centurion convertible with the top down getting rained on. So it caught my attention. But if you were a fan, of course, and was it about 6 months or a year ago now that MTV officially closed up shop? It no longer exists. But it will always be a very strong memory. And there are more than a few tunes that float around here at Easy 99.1 that have very strong ties to that early video generation.
1: Just a couple.
0: And maybe you could dig a few out as we go through the day.
1: I'm sure I could.
0: He's going to sit at the studio desk here and make some notes to himself and try to remember back to the ones that he fell in love with.
1: You know what? Land of Confusion, Genesis. That was a good one, too.
0: You know, a couple of people did suggest that one as well.
1: Yeah, that was interesting.
0: And I had another friend. I think it was Jimmy who chimed in from Wrentham, said that one of his favorites was Thriller from Michael Jackson.
1: Of course.
0: And to me, that thing still just creeps me out. I don't know, the makeup they put on Michael Jackson with that thing, it just gave me nightmares.
1: Oh, yeah. Yeah. You know, I did a thing back at, I forget what it was. It was in Berlin, Spooky World or something, but when it was back, when it was open, I don't know, a million years ago, 25 years ago. And I was with a different radio station at the time, so we were out there, and they had these, I don't know who choreographed it, but they had these, like, these zombies that all came out of the woods, kind of unannounced, and then they started blaring that song. They did that dance to a T. In front of people, and I was floored, and it was actually
0: almost like a flash mob, in
1: but
0: other words.
1: It could have been a bit more than 25 years ago, because it was, you know, it was not the point where you would pull out your phone and say, oh, I got to get a video of this or something. It was before that, so I may
0: Rob,
1: be...
0: you and I have both reached the age where 25 to 40 years ago feels like 12 minutes.
1: I know. It was probably 40, and that's the problem.
0: Don't let it bother you. So Rob's going to take good care of you as we dig a little deeper here now into our Wednesday. And we're brought to you, very proudly, I might add, by Montelio's Bakery. Fall flavors are back at Montelio's. Apple crisp cheesecake, fresh apple cider donuts and apple tarts, cinnamon cruffins, a whole bunch of fall favorites. 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And that's going to do it for our experience together this morning. I'm Cruising Bruce. I'll look for you again first thing tomorrow morning. In the meantime, Prince and the Revolution. And it's kind of a sad thing, really, when doves cry, because it's really tough to cheer up a dove.

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Easy 99.1, a little after 10 o'clock. Look at us. Made it to hump day. And looks like that big weather thing. And more and more coming this way. So batten down your hatches and start stocking up, I guess. What do you need? The bread and the milk? What do you get for a nor'easter these days? Big bottle of wine at Kevin Cronin's house. Feel good favorites. I bring those along. Billy Joel coming up. I got the Eagles on the way. Eddie Money, some hearts. And player now.

He's got an 8.1, of course, weekend. Yeah, it doesn't look like outdoor plans are the thing, but certainly indoor plans. Wake up. Classic Edition's American Top 40 with Casey Kasem. And we got the 70s countdown happening Saturday, 6 till 9, and Sunday, 8 till noon, every single weekend. 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

0: Easy 99.1, 1025. It's Rob Hogan Wednesday, hump day, and cruising through this month of September already, the 23rd National Great American Pot Pie Day. Might be one of the things you might want to mix up this weekend when you're stuck in the house for a little bit. All kinds of crazy weather swirling around and still keeping an eye on it, but more and more seems like it is definitely coming this way in a bigger fashion than not, unfortunately. And beach erosion, some crazy wind, potential power outages all on the table for this thing. And wind is kicking up already. I stopped in the market down the street before I came in here today, and it's already kind of howling, but we haven't really gotten going. And they say Friday night into the weekend, Saturday, the worst of this thing. We'll check in with the Weather Channel update. See what's in store coming up next.
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9: Welcome to the year 2055, where flying cars have replaced traffic jams. Rush hour lasts about...

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9: Mostly sunny, breezy, and even windy at times out here this afternoon, and cool. Gusty northeast winds at times to 20 to 25 miles per hour or more. Temperatures here this afternoon reaching highs in the low to middle part of the 60s. Fair to partly cloudy skies and breezy tonight. Temperatures into low to mid 50s. Sunny skies, breezy to windy and cool again tomorrow with increasing late day clouds. Temperatures Thursday afternoon reaching highs in the low part of the 60s. And a coastal area of low pressure bringing us afternoon rain and windy conditions Friday, low 60s. More rain and wind this weekend. I'm Ken Boone with the Weather Channel.
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Quick quiz coming up a little bit just after 11 o'clock, about 25 minutes or so away. We will play What's It From? The 90s movie edition. All right, movie clip from the 90s for you to identify for your shot to win coming up.

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0: You see that at 9.1, a little after 11 o'clock. Quick quiz time, celebrating on this Wednesday. And if you've got a guess for today's question, Gotti is a Reader's Hardwood Supply text line. And get it to us, 508-746-9991. You are playing for a $25 gift card over to Mama Mia's Homemade Pizza, Pasta, and More. Locations at Plymouth, Hanover, Marshfield, and Kingston. And it is a What's It From Wednesday. So we got a movie clip that you need to identify for your shot to win. I'll tell you, it is from the 90s, all right? A 90s film right here. So the question for you, what is this from?
1: Oh, sir, I saw it. Some angry member of the kitchen staff. Did you not tip them? Oh, a terrorist ran that way. It was a run by fruiting. I'll get them, sir. Don't worry.
0: All right, there you go. Everybody knows that one. What's it from? All right, text your guest now. Winner coming up shortly, about 11:45. Good luck.

Easy 99.1. I always got different ways for you to win, by the way. And for the month of September, which is dwindling quickly here. Chance. It's all brought to you by FM Generator, by the way. You can hop on that Martha's Vineyard fast ferry on the Sea Street. 4-pack of passes. I mean, you don't want to do that in the next couple days. I'm just saying. Get the details. EC991.com. You'll wait till this thing goes away, right?

0: He's 99.1, 1123. It's Rob Helgen Wednesday hitting you with a quick quiz. If you haven't gotten a guess in yet, a little bit of time, about 20 minutes for you to do that. 508-746-9991. That is the Reader's Hardwood Supply text line for you to use to get your guess to us. Up for grabs, $25 gift card from Mama Mia's Homemade Pizza, Pasta, and More. And it's a What's It From Wednesday. So the question for you, a 90s film to identify, all right? Clip from a 90s film. Which one is this?
1: Oh, sir. I saw it. Some angry member of the kitchen staff. Did you not tip them? Oh, the terrorists, they ran that way. It was a run by fruiting. I'll get them, sir. Don't worry.
0: All right, there you go. Text your guest now, and winner coming up shortly, about 11:45. So good luck, and so far so good outside the window, though, that wind is kicking up already. Hold on to your hat. Probably going to kick up a little bit more by the time we get to the weekend. Weather Channel update with details coming up next. 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
5: Coastal area of low pressure impacting the region as we head into and through the upcoming weekend. Strong winds, heavy rain, possible coastal flooding, and rough seas forecast with this storm beginning as early as Friday afternoon. Sunny, breezy to windy and cool out here this afternoon. Low to mid-60s, mid-50s tonight. Increasing afternoon clouds tomorrow. Breezy and cool. Highs Thursday, low to mid-60s. Cloudy, windy with afternoon rain. Friday, low 60s. I'm meteorologist Ken Boone at the Weather Channel.
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10.1. Oh boy, that's back in the day, AC Cafe coming up at noontime. I think it's going to be the last day for the patio dining today, by the way. Just start putting those umbrellas away. It's already getting a little windy and I want them blowing down the street.

0: Easy 99.1, 11:54. Just about that time, I'm going to throw those doors open. The back of the day, Easy Cafe. Your songs for your lunch hour. Something you would like, by the way. 508-746-9991. 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Quick quiz wrap up for today. On it, what's it from Wednesday? It's a clip from a 90s movie that you needed to identify for your shot to win. Here it is one more time.
1: Oh, sir, I saw it. Some angry member of the kitchen staff. Did you not tip them? Oh, the terrorists, they ran that way. It was a run by fruiting. I'll get them, sir. Don't worry.
0: All right, of course, Robin Williams and Mrs. Doubtfire. And I think everybody got that one. Debbie Phillips got it. She's in Halifax, and she picks up the $25 gift card to Mama Mia's Homemade Pizza, Pasta, and More. Good job there, and thank you, everybody else, for playing along. Another chance to win coming up tomorrow just after 11, and a chance to put your song on the radio. That comes up in minutes. Don't go away.
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0: All right, off we go. Wednesday edition, hump day, back in the day, Z Cafe. Something you would like for your lunch hour, by the way. 508-746-9991. 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Patty did that. Said she's feeling a little blah today, so she needed to get moving at work. This one will move you.

0: Easy, Narayan. Pawan, hello.
1: Hi, Rob. This is Dottie. I'd like to make a request for Judy. It's her birthday.
0: Oh, my goodness. Happy birthday.
1: Yes. How about the Beatles?
0: Okay. Which one?
1: The birthday
0: one.
1: Yeah.
0: Okay. Like, I should have known that, shouldn't I?
1: Well, kind of, sort of, but I didn't want to say anything.
0: That's okay. We'll slow in the uptake today.
1: I think that's going around here, too.
0: I know, right? All right. Well, happy birthday again. Thank you for calling, Dottie.
1: All right. Thank you so much, Rob.
0: Bye-bye.

0: Good afternoon, Rob.
1: Hi, Noreen. What are you doing?
0: I'm doing nothing.
1: Oh, boy. All right. It's a beautiful day to do nothing. How was your pizza, by the way?
0: It was awful.
1: Stop it right now. What happened?
0: They didn't put enough barbecue sauce on the pizza.
1: Oh, dear. All right.
0: So it tasted just like chicken.
1: Just chicken.
0: Yeah. I didn't like that.
1: Oh, that's no good. Uh-oh. Oh, boy. All right. Well, I'm sorry that happened.
0: Yeah, me too.
1: That's a big letdown, huh?
0: Yeah, it was.
1: Oh, dear. All right. Well, let's give you a good pick-me-up then. What can we play for you to lift your spirits?
0: I would like to hear Open Arms.
1: Open Arms. All right. That's a great song. And what are you doing for the rest of the afternoon? Anything?
0: Well, I'm not going to be doing anything.
1: No.
0: Maybe laundry. I'm not sure.
1: Okay. All right. That's all right. Kick your feet up and take it easy.
0: Yeah.
1: All right. All right. Well, I'm sorry again about your pizza.
0: That's all right, Rob.
1: All right. We'll see if we can't get you a blizzard or something instead.
0: Oh, wouldn't that be nice?
1: I know, right? You can't go ahead and never go wrong with a blizzard, right?
0: No, you can't.

0: And put one high.
1: Hi.
0: Hello.
1: Is this 99.1?
0: It is.
1: I wanted to request a song if I could, please.
0: Okay, what's your name?
1: Corrine.
0: Corrine, where are you calling me from?
1: Pembroke.
0: Okay, what would you like? You sound very skeptical of this.
1: Anything from Bruce Springsteen, because today is his 77th birthday.
0: I know, we got a lot of fans out there. We got some Bruce coming up. All right.
1: All righty.
0: All right, thank you, Corrine.
1: You're welcome.
0: Bye-bye. Bye-bye. She thinks I'm so sketchy. Oh, she does. She does. She's like, who is this weirdo? Last time I called them. All right. Yes, Bruce Springsteen, lots of fans. We got folks on the Reader's Hardwood Supply text line. We've got a cake in the oven. We got some Bruce coming up and more of your songs on the way next. Looks nice now. A little windy, a little gusty, maybe just a preview of things to come. We'll find out. Weather Channel Update is up next. More of your songs on the way,
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0: All right, weekend's coming up. Looks like we got a little scary weather on the way, too. Hey, it's Rob Hogan. What to do? I know everyone's going to scramble. They're going to go, uh-oh, I got to get the supplies. Got to get everything that I need to stay in the house. I know you didn't think of this, but you go to Prisco's. They're on Route 18 in Bridgewater. They've got everything you need, okay? First of all, got to get the propane, all right, in case that power goes out. 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They got that there. They got some Dom's marinated meats, crocettis, all kinds of great stuff, all right? 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You'll be cooking up those steak tips, and everybody will say, I wish we went to Prisco's just like them. 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
6: Mostly sunny, breezy, and even windy at times out here this afternoon, and cool. Gusty northeast winds at times to 20 to 25 miles per hour or more. Temperatures here this afternoon reaching highs in the low to middle part of the 60s. Fair to partly cloudy skies and breezy tonight. Temperatures into low to mid 50s. Sunny skies, breezy to windy and cool again tomorrow with increasing late day clouds. Temperatures Thursday afternoon reaching highs in the low part of the 60s. And a coastal area of low pressure bringing us afternoon rain and windy conditions Friday, low 60s. More rain and wind this weekend. I'm Ken Boone with the Weather Channel.
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0: 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Hi.
1: Good morning, Rob. How you doing? I mean, good afternoon.
0: Oh, it's close enough. How are you doing?
1: Okay. I wanted to celebrate Bruce Springsteen's birthday today.
0: Oh, boy. All right.
1: He's 77 today.
0: Uh-huh.
1: And he wrote a beautiful song for his and Patty's wedding in 1991 called If I Should Fall Behind. Do you have that?
0: I don't know if I do. I'll look into it, see if I can find it. If I don't, you got a backup for me?
1: How about Tunnel of Love?
0: How about it? Okay.
1: All right, but that one is so pretty, If I Should Fall Behind. That's my favorite song he ever wrote.
0: Okay. All right, let me take a look and see what I can do.
1: All right, thanks. Happy birthday, Bruce.
0: Bye-bye.
1: Bye.

0: Easy 99.1. Hi.
1: Hello, Rob.
0: Hello, Tab.
1: I missed you.
0: Long time no talk. How have you been?
1: I've been okay.
0: What's going on? You're too busy for us?
1: Oh, no, I'm not too busy. I had to get my glasses.
0: Oh, you nice fancy ones?
1: Well, I have my regular prescription.
0: Uh-huh.
1: Regular glasses and sunglasses.
0: Oh, okay.
1: Yeah, and like I said, I thought from last time, they did it in like 2 days.
0: Yeah.
1: And she said 2 or 3 weeks.
0: 2 or 3 weeks? What, you getting fancy ones?
1: No.
0: You should get those cat glasses. My Aunt Millie used to have those.
1: Cat glasses?
0: Oh, yeah. They were all turned up. She looked like Catwoman.
1: Oh, that's funny.
0: I used to tell her that, too. I was 10 years old. I was, you know, I was not nice when I was 10, even. Anyway.
1: I want this cold to go away. I mean, good
0: yeah, well, yeah, I know it's 48 at my house this morning. I was not happy.
1: Same here, 48 like, here. And then last time I looked at the temp today before I called, It's only 60 plus cloudy plus very windy.
0: Yeah, well, hold on to your hat, lady. It's only going to get worse.
1: Oh, I know, and it feels like March.
0: Yep, I know.
1: That's we're not getting the end of summer at all.
0: It's no good. I got to get the snow brush out.
1: Oh, we better watch out this weekend.
0: I know.
1: Good grief. I'm not looking forward to that.
0: No, neither am I.
1: The only thing that would make me happy is if one of those maple trees blew over.
0: Oh, geez. Don't even say that. It'll come right down on the house.
1: Oh, no. Hopefully there's not mine.
0: Oh, now we're wishing it. That took a turn. My goodness. All right. All right, what are we playing before we get in trouble?
1: Really? How about a song from 1986?
0: Okay.
1: It made number 2.
0: Oh.
1: The Canadian group Glass Tiger, who also has backups by Bryan Adams.
0: Oh, isn't that something?
1: Yeah.
0: All right.
1: Don't forget me when I'm gone.
0: Oh, how could we?

0: Easy 99.1. Hi. Hello.
1: Hey, Rob.
0: Hi.
1: Sorry I always ask for crazy songs, but my only hope is hearing any of these.
0: That's okay. No worries. Sometimes they got them and sometimes they don't, unfortunately. But it's worth a shot, right?
1: That's right.
0: Yeah.
1: So today's crazy song would be Flock of Seagulls, Teenage Love Song.
0: Okay. Let's see what we got. Ta-da-da. I have Space Age Love Song.
1: Oh, that's the one.
0: That's what you're talking
1: it's
0: about.
1: Got the title wrong.
0: Teenage, all Space right. Age, it's all the same.
1: Yeah.
0: Close enough.
1: Oh, there you go. Thanks for your understanding.
0: No worries at all. Thank you, buddy. Good to hear from you. It's coming up.

0: Easy 99.1, back at the AC Cafe. I'll do it for today. Thank you for the calls and texts, and right back here tomorrow as we creep closer and closer to the weekend, closer to more of the feel-good favorites. Yep, they're right around the corner peeking at you. Right now, Aretha coming up, Spinners, some Boston, Cyndi Lauper, and more straight ahead.
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Easy 99.1, of course, you know, dicey weather. Potentially on the horizon. I mean, the specifics still being worked out, but Red Sox in action, final weekend of the season, regular season anyway, against Cubs, supposedly going to be playing at Fenway, 7:15 on Saturday night. That, of course, remains to be seen what's going to happen in the park or not.

0: Kissing 99.1, Cindy Lauper. She'll be having fun back on stage, New York City, next Friday, Saturday night. You can catch her at the Lincoln Center. And we're going to have fun this weekend. That remains to be seen. Things are leaning towards probably not, but it depends where you are. Some places a little bit dicier than others. Certainly some high tides coming in, a full moon, some crazy wind, and potentially lots of rain, depending upon the track of this thing. They still got to keep an eye on it, but it looks like we're definitely getting something out of it. So we'll keep you updated in minutes. All right, Weather Channel. An update standing by with them next.
1: Here's another.
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5: Coastal area of low pressure impacting the region as we head into and through the upcoming weekend. Strong winds, heavy rain, possible coastal flooding, and rough seas forecast with this storm beginning as early as Friday afternoon. Sunny, breezy to windy, and cool out here this afternoon, low to mid-60s. Mid-50s tonight, increasing afternoon clouds tomorrow, breezy and cool. Highs Thursday, low to mid-60s. Cloudy, windy, with afternoon rain Friday, low 60s. I'm meteorologist Ken Boone at the Weather Channel.
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Is he not at Point One yet? He just might. He will be on stage. I'm sure he'll be singing that one, too, tonight in San Antonio. And he moves on to SoFi Stadium. A couple of sold-out shows out in Cali for Bruno Mars.

0: EZ99.1, 153. Just about that time. Kevin Cronin, do you have a sweet tooth, by the way?
1: I developed one over the past few years, yeah.
0: Yeah?
1: Never really had one before, but kind of do now.
0: No kidding.
1: Yeah.
0: All right, what's your favorite sweet treat?
1: Oh, favorite sweet treat?
0: Yeah.
1: Probably have to say ice cream.
0: Okay.
1: Yeah.
0: All right, what about like a pastry kind of thing? Muffins, pastry, any of that stuff? A big fan of, I don't know, you know, apple turnover. I mean, cannoli.
1: Cannolis are good. Yeah, I like those.
0: Okay. All right. Well, see, you know, this is going to come in handy because you, my friend, is it a month from today that you'll be in the airport?
1: A month from yesterday.
0: Oh, you'll be gone.
1: I'll be landed in the Emerald Isle by now.
0: Yeah. Bye-bye, all gone, yeah. Having green beer. But before you get there, how about a cannoli? A little ribbon cutting took place this morning. Logan Airport, the iconic North End Bakery, Mike's Pastry.
1: Uh-huh.
0: Now in Terminal C. So you can load up with a little cannoli before you hit the friendly skies or, you know, for folks coming in from out of town.
1: Right.
0: A lot of times you go in the North End, that, you know, the line goes down the street.
1: Yep. Line outside of Mike's and outside of Modern.
0: All that kind of thing. Yep. You know what? It's like I was in college and it's like I was always more of a fan because the tourists, they'd be all be in line at both of those.
1: Right.
0: Down the street and all that stuff. I went around the corner to Bova's,
1: mm-hmm.
0: which was just as good. Yeah. And they were open. I think they were open 24 hours back then. I don't know if they still are, but I used to get a lemon turnover there that was to die for. I don't know if they still make those. Should take a little trip over. But, yeah, Mike's Pastry. They should probably do pretty well over there.
1: I'm sure they will.
0: Fantastic. Lobster tails, cannolis, all kinds of great stuff. All right, something to think about. So perhaps before you jet away, you can pay a visit.
1: That's a great idea.
0: Which one's the international? I mean, I think that's E.
1: E is the international terminal, yeah.
0: You know, you could walk over and hoof it, and then you can work it off by the time you get back.
1: Right.
0: Yeah.
1: Hopefully not miss my flight.
0: Well, no, don't do that. We don't recommend that at all. All right. Feel good favorites. Recommend those. Rod Stewart coming up. Some Sugar Ray, Diana Ross, Phil Collins, and a whole bunch more. Not so easy, impossible question. That's coming your way about 3:20. 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Staged homes, they just sell faster. So if you're looking to sell your house, give Blair and Will a call or visit them today at settingthespace.com.
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Easy 99.1, it's Kevin Cronin, just a few minutes after 2 o'clock on this midweek Wednesday. 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

He's 99.1 feeling tired. Well, we may know why. I got that coming up next. Here's Billy Joel. He's 99.1.

He's 99.1. Tired? Having trouble getting to sleep? Well, sleep experts explain how the change of season from summer to fall can impact sleep. To start with, darker mornings can make it feel harder to get out of bed in the morning, and shorter days and darker evenings

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1: Nor'easter headed for the South Shore. Could kick up the winds, bring in some rain, maybe some coastal flooding here at the end of the week. A few clouds around tonight, low 53. Breezy northeast winds around 20 miles an hour. Lots of sunshine, 63 the high. Gusty northeast winds, 20 to 25. Gusts up to 35 miles an hour. Then we get into Thursday night, we'll see a chance of rain showers, otherwise mostly cloudy. A low of 53, northeast winds 15 to 20, gusting up to 30 miles an hour. And very windy on Friday with rain showers at times, breezy weather, high 63, a few gusts up to 40 miles an hour. I'm meteorologist Mark Thibodeau at the Weather Channel.
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Kiss 99.1. It's National Great American Pot Pie Day. Yeah, it's fall. It means it's time for some savory pie. Nice chicken pot pie. Hold the vegetables in mind. Extra gravy, too. Here's Phil Collins, EC 99.1.

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0: Easy 99.1. Working with you on this midweek Wednesday, feel good favorites, and take a look outside. Got that wind starting to pick up, and it's going to get even heavier by the time we get to the end of this week with that potential nor'easter coming in. Get the latest on that coming up next from the Weather Channel. Right now, it's the not-so-easy, impossible question. $25 gift card to Cornerstones in Carver for answering the question. Here it is. People are most likely to decorate this area of their home for fall. What is it? 508-746-9991. People are most likely to decorate this area of their home for fall. What is it? 508-746-9991. It's the not so easy, impossible question.
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8: Nor'easter could be headed for the New England coast as we get into the end of the work week and this weekend with some stronger winds, some heavy rain, and maybe some coastal flooding. We'll see a few clouds around tonight, a low of 53. Breezy northeast winds around 20 miles an hour. Lots of sunshine ahead Thursday, 63 the high. Northeast winds 20 to 25, gusting up to 35 miles an hour. And then on Friday, we're looking at a chance of rain showers. Going to get very windy. Northeast winds 20 to 25, gust of 40 miles an hour. A high of 63 with, again, some occasional heavier rain showers. My meteorologist, Mark Thibodeau, at the Weather Channel.
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0: Easy 99.1, not so easy, impossible question for today. Here it is. People are most likely to decorate this area of their home for fall. What is it? What do you think?
1: How about the front porch?
0: Front porch is right. You got it.
1: Sweet.
0: That's the right answer. People are most likely to decorate this area of their home for fall, where everyone's going to see it, their front porch.
1: Awesome.
0: Put the pumpkins, the corn stalks, and everything else out there, I guess.
1: That's it.
0: Who's this?
1: This is Tom.
0: Tom, where are you calling from?
1: Middleborough.
0: All right, Tom, you got a gift card to Cornerstone for that right answer.
1: Thank you so much.
0: And thank you for playing today.

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0: Easy 99.1. There's getting a great deal at a yard sale. Then there's hitting a jackpot. $30 estate sale find could turn into a $250,000 payday for one Michigan treasure hunter. The buyer bought a $30 painting and noticed a signature. Abercrombie 51 in the corner. Experts later confirmed it was a long-lost work by famed Chicago surrealist Gertrude Abercrombie. The painting titled Alderman Merriam's Shells had been in the same family for 75 years after reportedly being given to a doctor in exchange for a medical procedure back in 1952. Now headed to the auction where it could get from $150,000 to $250,000. Imagine finding that at a yard sale. I'm not a yard sale person. I probably have been to maybe two or three in my entire life, so I'm not someone who goes out and seeks those things, but most people are, a lot of people are. And if that is you, what's the best find you've ever scored at an estate or yard sale? Have you ever accidentally picked up something that was valuable or taken something home that didn't cost that much at the yard sale but really turned out to be valuable? I'm sure you didn't score something $250,000, but you never know. 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Everything is down today. The Dow down 352 points to 51,511.59. NASDAQ down 308 to 26,936.04. And the S&P 500 down 58 to 7,706.03. 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
1: There's heavy pockets of traffic on either side of the expressway between the Braintree Split and the O'Neill Tunnel. On the expressway southbound, there's a disabled vehicle blocking the shoulder at the Braintree Split. Traffic slows on 93 northbound between Route 95 and Route 24. I-93 southbound is sluggish between the Split and Route 24. Tap of the brakes on Route 3 southbound between the Split and the Derby Street lane drop. And the traffic slows on Route 24 southbound between I-495 and Route 140. Taco Bell's Lux Boxes. 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With Easy 99.1 traffic, I'm Lexi Mack, and I've got your back.
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14: Nor'easter could be headed for the New England coast as we get into the end of the work week and this weekend with some stronger winds, some heavy rain, and maybe some coastal flooding. We'll see a few clouds around tonight, a low of 53. Breezy northeast winds around 20 miles an hour. Lots of sunshine ahead Thursday, 63 the high. Northeast winds 20 to 25, gusting up to 35 miles an hour. And then on Friday, we're looking at a chance of rain showers. Going to get very windy. Northeast winds 20 to 25, gust of 40 miles an hour. A high of 63 with, again, some occasional heavier rain showers. My meteorologist, Mark Thibodeau, at the Weather Channel.
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0: Easy 99.1, it's Kevin Cronin. We are heading towards 5 o'clock. Wrapping up another work day, heading towards another easy ride home. And right now, time to get you today's dose of strange and interesting facts. The first laptop computer weighed 24 pounds. Your hip socket is the deepest joint socket in the human body. The world's smallest fish is the Philippine goboy, measuring only 0.3 inches long. And the first known birthday cake was baked by for Artemis, the Greek goddess of the hunt. Another check on traffic.
1: 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The expressway northbound is stop and go between Furnacebrook Parkway and Morrissey Boulevard, then again between Mass Ave and Leverett Circle. The expressway southbound, you're on the brakes between the O'Neill Tunnel and Savin Hill, then again between Granite Ave and the Braintree Split. I-93 northbound is sluggish between Route 95 and Route 24. 93 southbound slows between the Braintree Split and Route 24. Tap of the brakes on Route 3 southbound between the Braintree Split and the Derby Street Lane Drop. Traffic slows on Route 24 southbound between I-495 and Route 140. 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

Easy 99.1, just a few minutes after 5 o'clock. It's Kevin Cronin, Easy Ride Home. And this day in 62, Jetsons made its debut. Still no flying cars. Here's Samantha Sang.

0: EZ99.1. Nearly everyone thinks they're a good driver, with 85% rating themselves as safer than average in a new study from Arity. The thing is, 82% also admit to at least one potentially unsafe behavior behind the wheel in the past 3 months. Driving more than 5 miles per hour over the speed limit is the most common risky behavior, 64%. Followed by speeding through a yellow light, 51%. I see people speeding through red lights all the time. And driving while feeling tired is the third most commonly risky behavior people engage in, 33%. Are most driving while tired every morning on the way to school or work? But pretty confident, 85% rate themselves as a safer than average driver. But are they really? Probably say no. Right now, time for Funnies at 5 is Troy Baxley talking about treating a drunk friend like a dog.
1: You ever been so drunk your friends talk to you like you're a dog? Did that one go down? Hey, Troy, hey, buddy. Hey, you want to go outside? Let's go outside. We got to go outside. Come on, let's go outside. So get out of the trash and go outside, all right, man? Just, damn it. Oh, did you do this, huh? Did you do this?
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2: 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The expressway northbound is stop and go between Furnace Brook Parkway and Morrissey Boulevard, then again between Mass Ave and Leverett Circle. The expressway southbound, you're on the brakes between the O'Neill Tunnel and Savin Hill, then again between Granite Ave and the Braintree Split. I-93 northbound is sluggish between Route 95 and Route 24. I-93 southbound slows between the Braintree Split and Route 24. Tap the brakes on Route 3 southbound between the Braintree Split and Derby Street. Then there's minor delays on Route 24 southbound between I-495 and Route 140. 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
5: Nor'easter headed for the South Shore could kick up the winds, bring in some rain, maybe some coastal flooding here at the end of the week. A few clouds around tonight, low 53. Breezy northeast winds around 20 miles an hour. Lots of sunshine, 63 the high. Gusty northeast winds, 20 to 25. Gusts up to 35 miles an hour. And we get into Thursday night, we'll see a chance of rain showers, otherwise mostly cloudy. A low of 53, northeast winds 15 to 20, gusting up to 30 miles an hour. And very windy on Friday with rain showers at times, breezy weather, high 63, a few gusts up to 40 miles an hour. I'm meteorologist Mark Thibodeau at the Weather Channel.
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1: Hey, Kevin, it's Chris down the Cape. How are you, buddy?
2: Hey, good, Chris.
1: Good. How about Walking in Rhythm by the Blackbirds?
2: Sure.
1: All right, good drive on the way home on Route 3 in the traffic.
2: All right, good to hear.
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0: He's 99.1. DoorDash has revealed America's favorite Halloween candy for 2026. And Reese's Peanut Butter Cups are still king, holding the top spot for the third year in a row. According to DoorDash and their data, Hershey's Milk Chocolate Bars, M&M's, Snickers, and Nerds round out the top five. But there is a twist this year. Sour and fruity candies are gaining ground. Airheads climbed to seventh place. Sour Patch Kids made the top 10, and Haribo Gummy Bears cracked the list for the first time, bumping Twix right out of the rankings. And believe it or not, retro candies are making a comeback. DoorDash reports big jumps for orders of usually unpopular items like Circus Peanuts, Lemon Heads, and Bitto Honey, and candy corn, believe it or not. And this one really surprises me. When I was trick-or-treating, when I was a young kid, no one wanted to get these, but raisins are also seeing an unexpected increase. I'll stick with the Reese's, thanks. Another check on traffic brought to you by Dream Kitchens & More in Pembroke. 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
1: 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The expressway has heavy pockets of traffic on either side between the Braintree Split and the O'Neill Tunnel, and there's a disabled vehicle blocking the right lane on the expressway southbound just before the O'Neill Tunnel exit. I-93 northbound slows in spots between Route 95 and the Braintree Split. I-93 southbound is sluggish between the split and Route 24. There's a crash blocking the shoulder on Route 3 northbound at Route 139 and delayed traffic between the Braintree Split and Derby Street as you make your way south on Route 3. 495 northbound is stop and go between Route 140 and I-95. 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

Easy 99.1, just a few minutes after 6 o'clock. It's Kevin Cronin coming down the final stretch of the Easy Ride Home on this Wednesday afternoon. 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

0: KZ99.1, pickle-flavored snacks are hotter than ever, with sales soaring 30% over the past year. 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
1: This report is sponsored by Orderly Meds, affordable GLP-1s. There's heavy pockets of traffic on either side of the expressway between the Braintree Split and the O'Neill Tunnel. I-93 northbound slows in spots between Route 95 and the Braintree Split. I-93 southbound slows between the Split and Route 24. There's heavy traffic on Route 495 northbound between Route 140 and I-95. There's a crash blocking the shoulder on Route 3 northbound at Route 139 and slow traffic between the Braintree Split and Derby Street. Route 24 southbound slows between I-495 and Route 140. 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
4: Nor'easter could be headed for the New England coast as we get into the end of the work week and this weekend with some stronger winds, some heavy rain, and maybe some coastal flooding. We'll see a few clouds around tonight, a low of 53. Breezy northeast winds around 20 miles an hour. Lots of sunshine ahead Thursday, 63 the high. Northeast winds 20 to 25, gusting up to 35 miles an hour. And then on Friday, we're looking at a chance of rain showers. Going to get very windy. Northeast winds 20 to 25, gust to 40 miles an hour. A high of 63 with, again, some occasional heavier rain showers. I'm meteorologist Mark Thibodeau at the Weather Channel.
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0: EZ99.1, it's Kevin Cronin, and I am out of here for this Wednesday night, Wednesday afternoon, easy ride home. Thank you for joining me this afternoon. I look forward to talking to you again tomorrow at 2 o'clock. Coming up at 3:20, not so easy, impossible question. Another chance to win a gift card to Cornerstones in Carver. Stick around. Coming up next, it's the Decade Show, 70s, 80s, and 90s. We started off next with the 70s at 7. You enjoy your night. Make it a good one. One final check on traffic.
1: 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The expressway northbound has heavy traffic between the Braintree Merge and Morrissey Boulevard, then again between Mass Ave and Leopard Circle. The expressway southbound slows significantly between the O'Neill Tunnel and Mass Ave. Traffic lets up a little bit as you make your way down to Granite Ave, but it picks right back up from Granite Ave to the Braintree split. 93 northbound slows between Route 95 and Route 24, and 93 southbound slows between the Braintree split and Route 24. Then we're seeing some delays on 95 southbound in Foxborough between Route 140 and Route 495. 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

0: 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You are the dancing queen. The king of pop. 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